And the Lord came down to see the city and the tower which the children of men builded. And the Lord said, Behold, the people is one, and they have all

0: 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That's right, and we come here. And we come here to get a groove on. Say, we are the people, y'all. 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

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We are the people.

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Space would be my home. Space would be my home. This world that we have loved, and in loving so deeply we abused, like a mother abused by her own child. Space would be my home. Space would be my home. They say it was another ship that brought us here, that we were seeded by panspermia. And now from the windows of the last ship to go, we look out onto the barren fields, to the burnt roots of trees and black rivers, in this chemical rainforest, in this chemical rainforest. Space will be my home. Space will be my home. As we travel the space waves, we leave no data trace. We hibernate through cryogenic sleep, emerging into another world, in another time and space. And as we do, we promise not to make the same mistakes again.

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Show me a map of these constellations, of Sirius moons and the stars aligning. Show me the fertile springs. Let me build my house on stilts of chrome, overlooking the valley of gold. 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Space will be my home. 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

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My lunar love, take my hand. 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
1: 三个字
0: 母，三个字母呢？站着了。Come on, stand up there, baby. 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
1: Come on, stand up, baby. Come on.
0: Now look here. I want that guitar to fall in on now. Tighten it up now. Oh yeah. Now tighten it up, boys. Yeah. Now everybody tighten it up now. Now look here. We gonna make it mellow for you now.

0: 7:01. Man, it's been a long time coming.
1: It's been a minute. It's been a long time.
0: But I never forgot about you. Yeah, we traveled the world. Seen a lot of places, so many faces. We had a good time. We've grown together. Would have thought we'd stay down this long. This is my chance to share my world with you. And I know you're gonna like it. Are you ready?
2: Are you ready?

0: 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We love rap music. Listen, we got a caller on line one. Caller, what's your problem?
1: Hello. I'm on the radio with T-Pain.
0: How's it going?
1: It ain't going good. My girl ain't doing a thing she used to do at all.
0: I got just what you need. Brand new Chris Brown, T-Pain. You heard it here first.
1: Nappy Boy Radio.

0: dancing, it's shaking. And when it's shaking, well, the sun's baking. Y'all want the sun.
1: Love and light.
0: Y'all want the heat. You're all talking.
1: Love and light.
0: And you say you're shaking. But fuck, you know?

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It's like dumping it like a dump truck. 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
1: What time are you coming back, Nick?
2: When do you want me to come back, Liz?
1: I don't know. 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
1: Make love to me.
0: No.
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What's the word? What's the word? Your hand is burning. Your hand is burning. Your hand is burning. Thank you. Thank you. Johannesburg. How we feel? Thank you very much. And now that we know there are singers here, we would like to have you sing with us. This is a song about coal miners. I know you do not sing often about coal miners, but soon you have to go get your own coal. So you will be glad you know this song. You wake up with a little lamp on your hat. Everything is good. You know this song. Please help us. This song, your part goes like this. Do do do do do do do do do do do do do do do. I know it's not a lot of words, but it's a good part. I did it for years. I know you want words, but you had word last time you messing. 1, 2, 3, 4. Do do do do do do do do do do do do do do do do. Yes, you must sing loud. I cannot. You have no microphone. Listen, you do this part 4 times. Then when we go working in a graveyard 3 miles down, that's when you come back in. So 4 times. Then we're ready. Now, since it is an official song, we turn it over to the Secretary of Entertainment. Come on, we have fun.

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0: I want to get into it, man, you know.
1: Go ahead.
0: Like a sex machine, man.
1: Yeah.
0: Moving, doing it, you know.
1: Yeah.
0: Can I count it off?
1: Go ahead.
0: One, two, three.

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Well, maybe that's because music, you know, it comes from the soul. I've also heard folks say that music, you know, it tames the savage beasts. Well, I can dig that.

0: 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I'm losing my way. I'm losing my way. Through this darkness, she was heartless in every way. I'm losing my way.
1: Yo, wait a minute. Keep that one.

either is not adequate. The good is not effectual. The good is not. This is not what I'm talking about.